0: actually dropped them because they couldn't enforce them. While Quebec has only penalized one local company in 14 years, despite having some of Canada's strictest resale laws. So, Ontario has put a rule in place so that you can afford game and concert tickets, but now we have to see whether that ruling can actually help keep those ticket prices in check.
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2: Partly cloudy overnight, southwest wind at 14, our low 14. Beautiful day on Thursday, sunshine. South wind at 20, gusting to 30. Thursday's high 26. Clear Thursday night, low of 11. Sunny for Friday, high 24. I'm meteorologist Jeff Andrews on positive, uplifting UCB Radio.
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0: On the night you're falling all to pieces, you can bring your lonely heart to Jesus. 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

0: Jeremy Camp on Positive Uplifting UCB Radio. 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

0: 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Hello, I'm Sarah Masters. Here's what your family and friends may be talking about. The $20 bill's getting a makeover. The Bank of Canada has unveiled a new vertical bill featuring King Charles III, replacing the portrait of Queen Elizabeth II. It's made of polymer, mostly green, and keeps the Canadian National Vimy Memorial on the back. The new bill also has a new security feature, including a purple stripe with elements that move and change when you tilt the note. The design includes floral emblems from all 13 provinces and territories, along with plants that are culturally significant to Indigenous peoples. The new 20 note is expected to start showing up in wallets and cash registers gradually, beginning late February 2027. And because the 20 is Canada's most used banknote, chances are you'll be seeing plenty of these. September can bring more than a change in the weather. It can also bring a wave of sniffles and sickness. With kids back at school, we're spending more time inside and in close quarters. With temps that are cooler, it can make it easier for respiratory viruses to take hold. The return to busy routines can also mean less sleep and more stress. So, doctors recommend sticking with the basics. Wash your hands, try not to touch your face, and cover coughs and sneezes. And if you are sick, stay home from school or work. Wear a mask if you need to go out. Here's hoping everyone makes it through the back-to-school season feeling good, getting some rest, and staying healthy.
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2: Partly cloudy overnight, southwest wind at 14, our low 14. Beautiful day on Thursday, sunshine. South wind at 20, gusting to 30. Thursday's high 26. Clear Thursday night, low of 11. Sunny for Friday, high 24. I'm meteorologist Jeff Andrews on positive, uplifting UCB Radio.
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1: Let's talk about the football.
0: Okay. The football, okay.
1: They did a big survey.
0: Uh-huh.
1: And asked, do you like pregame better than the actual game, like tailgating?
0: Uh-huh.
1: 61% said yes, I love tailgating.
0: More than actually going to the game.
1: Yep. I love the food.
0: Yeah, then you're with your friends and you're hanging out and yeah.
1: I was like, who commissioned this study? It's somebody, some company named Hormel.
0: Well, kudos to them for doing an unbiased study, I'm sure.
1: They say that you enjoy eating in the parking lot more than the game.
0: Right.
1: And there are people who make the food that you would eat in the parking lot, but that's
0: neither here nor there.
1: Right.
0: Yeah.
1: Point
0: no
1: is,
0: need to mention that.
1: A survey is a survey.
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1: Hope. You should. They do world-class surgeries for kids who otherwise would never have access to something like that. It's all done in the name of Jesus, and the cost to the families, well, there is none. People like you and me pick up the tab. So guess how many surgeries Cure did in the last year? Maybe 200, 2,000, 5,000? The answer? More than 21,000. All in the name of Jesus. Kids dancing and playing, moms and dads crying tears of joy. It is so good. Love to have you be a part of this if you're not already. If you want more info, it's so simple. Just go online. Great website. It's cure.org. And just see what's happening that's good. Cure.org.
3: 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It was like a picture-perfect morning.
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3: And within a split second, the shark came and took my arm. I was just trying to stay alive. I didn't know if I was going to be able to surf again or not. Being able to turn to Jesus during this crazy moment, it gave me a sense of peace and calmness and just kept me alive. And it's pretty amazing experience just learning how to surf with one arm. I ended up getting up on my third wave, and right then I just knew I'd be surfing for a long time. From what seems like such a horrible thing, God has just brought glory to Himself through me, and all I want to do is love Him.
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2: So Gen Z is up to stuff again. You know, Gen Z.
1: Yes, they seem to always be up to stuff. Yes.
2: They hate the thumbs up emoji.
1: Oh, what's the problem with that?
2: They say it's passive, aggressive, and dismissive.
1: That is very funny because my niece did mention that to me.
2: Really?
1: She did mention that, yeah. Well, and her dad does it all the time.
2: Passive aggressive?
1: No, it's a, I don't know.
2: So you're imputing us being passive aggressive.
1: That's right.
2: Which is kind of itself.
1: Passive aggressive.
2: But how, because they're like, this doesn't show enough excitement.
1: Okay.
2: So I guess we need like an emoji of somebody like jumping up and down.
1: Someone doing a little jig. Would that help?
2: Setting off fireworks. Do a little jig.
1: Just for your text that said you'll be here at 10:22.
2: Flying over a rainbow with sparkles and stuff.
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2: Something wonderful to share with you. It should be like a trending topic, but not all the truly important things go viral or get attention. 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And the results are breathtaking. 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People like you and me pick up the tab. So guess how many surgeries Cure did in the last year? Maybe 200, 2,000, 5,000? The answer? More than 21,000. All in the name of Jesus. Kids dancing and playing, moms and dads crying tears of joy. It is so good. Love to have you be a part of this if you're not already. If you want more info, it's so simple. Just go online. Great website. It's cure.org. And just see what's happening that's good. Cure.org.
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1: Actress Amanda Jane Cooper.
2: 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I felt like I have to make my body a certain way. That began a really, really hard journey of basically starve myself during the day and then binge at night. My soul just knew I need a savior. I can't do it by myself. I had to say yes to God, but he changed my heart. I came to a point of freedom where I didn't need to starve, I didn't need to binge, healed. Because of Jesus, because of God, my identity is as his daughter. I'm loved, forgiven, seen, free.
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1: Partly cloudy overnight, southwest wind at 14, our low 14. Beautiful day on Thursday, sunshine. South wind at 20, gusting to 30. Thursday's high 26. Clear Thursday night, low of 11. Sunny for Friday, high 24. I'm meteorologist Jeff Andrews on positive, uplifting UCB Radio.
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1: You hear about the big cheese balls incident that happened?
0: I did not.
1: Yeah.
0: know there was an incident with cheese balls.
1: Oh, yes. Yeah.
0: Okay.
1: Happened on the 105.
0: Uh-huh.
1: In SoCal.
0: Uh-huh.
1: 120 containers of Utz cheese balls spilled out from a truck.
0: Interesting.
1: And then there was a traffic jam that was caused by people stopping to gather
0: cheese balls?
1: Yeah, extra traffic delays were caused by drivers stopping on the freeway to find and retrieve.
0: to eat the cheese
1: balls,
0: guys.
1: That's something, because it's so crowded.
0: Right, it is very
1: crowded.
0: And
1: dangerous.
0: Yeah.
1: But literally, people are doing a cost-benefit analysis.
0: Yeah.
1: Like,
0: hey.
1: Well, I can stop the car and get out.
0: It's tough out here, Brent.
1: I endanger my life, but...
0: they cost a lot, cheese
1: free
0: balls.
1: Free cheese balls!
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1: 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I hope you've heard of them, but if you haven't, you should. 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Maybe 200, 2,000, 5,000? The answer? More than 21,000. All in the name of Jesus. 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It is so good. 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If you want more info, it's so simple. 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And just see what's happening that's good. 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
1: It's only fair to tell you to steady yourself before I shock you with information.
0: Thank
1: you're
0: you.
1: You're like, what?
0: Sure, thanks for
1: no
0: the heads
1: way.
0: Up.
1: Yeah. Just interesting stuff. Always clean. I'm a shock jock, but it's ragey.
0: Yes.
1: The idea that, oh, lightning never strikes the same plate twice. You've heard that, right?
0: I have, yes.
1: That is so false, it's not even funny.
0: Mm.
1: It's not funny. It's not even entertaining.
0: No, I'm not laughing.
1: Right. I'm not entertaining. The Empire State Building gets hit 23 times a year.
0: Wow.
1: Yeah.
0: That's interesting.
1: Yeah, because it like them lightning
0: yeah, so yeah,
1: rods
0: and, it's so
1: and
0: tall
1: stuff.
0: And yeah, it's just, absolutely. Okay.
1: Yeah, lightning never strikes. And well, by the way, do not make this about the pun of, oh, shock jock, I get it, lightning.
0: Oh, I wasn't.
1: That would be very disappointing.
0: No, I wasn't going
1: no,
0: there.
1: No, but I think yet. People listening would do that.
0: They'd be like, shock jock.
1: Frankly, I'm disappointed.
0: At the idea that you
1: at everybody,
0: may.
1: Yeah. Why? That's not the point. That I'm
0: focus
1: trying to make.
0: On the
1: right,
0: fact.
1: Focus on the thing, not that.
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1: Grant, I have something wonderful to share with you. It should be like a trending topic, but not all the truly important things go viral or get attention. 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People like you and me pick up the tab. So guess how many surgeries Cure did in the last year? Maybe 200? 2,000? 5,000? The answer? More than 21,000.

0: Guess how many surgeries Cure did in the last year? Maybe 200, 2,000, 5,000? The answer? More than 21,000. All in the name of Jesus. Kids dancing and playing, moms and dads crying tears of joy. It is so good. Love to have you be a part of this if you're not already. If you want more info, it's so simple. Just go online. 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And just see what's happening that's good. Cure.org.
1: With the kids in the back seat, you want to know what you're listening to is safe. We believe in safe media for the whole family. And if it's good for them, it's good for you too. 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

0: Greetings to you and welcome. My name is Brant.
1: Sherry is here too. Thank you for listening. By the way, Sherry's laugh is not fake. And yes, I'm this odd. Just to answer your questions, this is
2: Those are usually the top two questions.
1: It's all legit. By the way, if you ever want to drop us a comment or hopefully something nice on the phone, you can. It's 855-90-BRANT. That is our phone number. You want to comment on anything we're talking about on the show. But again, thank you for listening. If you're new, it takes you a little bit of getting used to, but hopefully you'll like it.

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1: Partly cloudy overnight, southwest wind at 14, our low 14. Beautiful day on Thursday, sunshine. South wind at 20, gusting to 30. Thursday's high 26. Clear Thursday night, low of 11. Sunny for Friday, high 24. I'm meteorologist Jeff Andrews on positive, uplifting UCB Radio.
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1: There's so much news going on, but there's, you know, let me add to it.
0: Okay.
1: Let me add to the noise here, just pile on. But this is animal news.
0: Okay.
1: So it's better than all that human-centric news that's everywhere on all the channels.
2: Well, I'm tired of human-centric, so why not try this, I guess?
1: Sick and tired of humans. Let's do. We have breaking animal news for you, and it was a mystery in Zehlendorf. The Mystery of Zehlendorf, maybe my new thriller novel. But what happened was, I just want to let you know, this is a suburb of Berlin, and like there was a guy that's like, hey, my flip-flops are missing. And then there was a lady down the street. She's like, my flip-flops are missing.
2: Brant, please don't.
1: And then there was another person and another person. Okay. And then people started comparing notes online. Like, my flip-flops, your flip-flops are missing?
2: Okay.
1: Hundreds of people were missing their flip-flops all over Zehlendorf. And it turns out some guy finally spotted this fox carrying some flip-flops.
2: Brant.
1: And then they followed him back. And he had hundreds of shoes all in one little location. He had, and he didn't want like running shoes. He just wanted flip-flops.
2: He wanted flip-flops.
1: He wanted the flip-flops. And okay. So they found him. And now everybody's like, wow, we didn't see that coming. No.
2: Every parent right now with little kids is like, are you kidding me? Because on Dora the Explorer, there's a little fox.
1: What?
2: And his name's Swiper. And
1: really?
2: That's what he does. He swipes stuff. So you're telling me in Zehlendorf, there's a swiping.
1: Whoa.
2: Okay.
1: So Dora, there's an element of prophecy. And, wow. Yeah.
2: I can't believe this.
1: Let's just mix this in with all the other conspiracies out there. Just kind of add it in there and see what we come
2: mix
1: up with.
2: It up.
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1: 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The answer? More than 21,000. 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
2: Jesus is always looking for people to follow him, to be his disciples. 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
0: Okay.
1: Heads up. It's from Wharton. Very fancy school of finance and a very fancy Northwestern University.
0: Okay.
1: They've concluded that we tend to marry people with opposite spending habits.
0: Okay.
1: Surveys of married adults suggest that opposites attract when it comes to spending.
0: So one's a saver, one's more of a
1: spender. Like, I don't think so. You mean, it might be correlated, but it's not causative. It's not like, oh, during the process of courting, like,
0: you save? Well, I spend. Oh,
1: you use coupons. All right.
0: Will you marry
1: or
0: me?
1: Or you spend like it's going out of style. I like that
0: a
1: lot.
0: I should be able to balance you.
1: I'm very frugal, so I love it when you do that.
2: There are so many things to be thankful for. You can be thankful for your family, your job, your health, your home, and so many other things. 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But there is one more thing we are thankful for. You.
3: 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And, you know, UCB's been there for me the entire time and through that circumstance. And whether it's speaking or music or testimonies or even things like this that just really are positive things to have in your day.
2: It's because of you that lives like that are changed and hope is shared. And for that, we are thankful. Would you consider making a financial gift so we can keep doing what we do best? And that's to keep playing songs full of hope and encouragement. 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
1: 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Maybe 200, 2,000, 5,000? The answer? More than 21,000. All in the name of Jesus. 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It is so good. 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If you want more info, it's so simple. Just go online. 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
1: Partly cloudy overnight, southwest wind at 14, our low 14. Beautiful day on Thursday, sunshine. South wind at 20, gusting to 30. Thursday's high 26. Clear Thursday night, low of 11. Sunny for Friday, high 24. I'm meteorologist Jeff Andrews on positive, uplifting UCB Radio.
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0: a campaign would have?
1: Well, again, what I thought maybe you would want to work on is a platform and messaging. Actually, what your campaign stands for.
0: Probably file cabinets, okay, and then like maybe like hats.
1: Oh, okay. You'd put that in the storage unit
0: as
1: well.
0: Yeah, we got like a logo.
1: And of course,
0: I feel like it's a step of faith, like forward, moving forward.
1: Well, it's a step.
0: So, yeah.
1: Yeah.
0: So that's
1: the
0: latest.
1: Side, maybe. I don't know.
0: That's the latest from campaign headquarters.
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0: Wonderful to share with you. It should be like a trending topic, but not all the truly important things go viral or get attention. People who follow Jesus are at work, and the results are breathtaking. 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People like you and me pick up the tab. So guess how many surgeries Cure did in the last year? Maybe 200, 2,000, 5,000? The answer? More than 21,000. All in the name of Jesus. Kids dancing and playing, moms and dads crying tears of joy. It is so good. Love to have you be a part of this if you're not already. If you want more info, it's so simple. Just go online. Great website. It's cure.org. And just see what's happening that's good. Cure.org.
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0: Welcome, I am Brant. Producer Sherry is here too. If you're new to the show, the things you will notice, wow, this guy has a really dry sense of humor, comes up. He's odd. Mm. Sherry's got a big laugh.
1: That does come up.
0: Yes, and those things are true.
1: Yes.
0: And there's more too. Hopefully,
1: we have other things.
0: Not just that.
1: Yes, and we want to be friends.
0: Totally. No, thank you for listening. We're really honored you're joining us, and you'll hear us be as honest as we can and talk about who Jesus is. We love doing that, and we're just really glad you're here.

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1: Question, what are the little things in the day that you look forward to? A little comforting things? They just did this survey. I thought it was cool because making the top of the list, not the tippity top, but in there is listening to the radio.
0: Oh, that's nice.
1: That's something that people look forward to.
0: Okay. You know? And then, so that's us.
1: That's presumably. Also, we can help with some of these other ones. One is going to sleep.
0: Okay.
1: And that's way up there. And so we can help with that. I've had people say to me that they go to sleep listening to us.
0: Yeah. A lot of people have said that.
1: A lot of people.
0: Slightly unnerving.
1: So it's a comforting thing. Just let my monotone voice wash over
0: you. Lull you to sleep.
1: And lull you into a very deep, restful sleep.
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1: Hey, this is Brant. I have something wonderful to share with you. It should be like a trending topic, but not all the truly important things go viral or get attention. People who follow Jesus are at work, and the results are breathtaking. 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People like you and me pick up the tab. So guess how many surgeries Cure did in the last year? Maybe 200, 2,000, 5,000? The answer? More than 21,000. All in the name of Jesus. Kids dancing and playing, moms and dads crying tears of joy. It is so good. Love to have you be a part of this if you're not already. If you want more info, it's so simple. 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And just see what's happening that's good. 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
1: Love the fact that we get to listen to songs about who God is, and we get to talk about who Jesus is. We're just, Sherry and I are both really thankful we get to be a part of that. Mm-hmm. It's weird. Larger culture, a lot of people look at the world and they think, well, the world's getting less religious. It's getting more, you know, anti-religious. It's not, the people are moving away from faith. And that's not actually true. In fact, it's wrong. It's only in Western Europe and America that we see some of that. But the rest of the world, I just saw this huge study done of like 64 different countries. The rest of the world, people are more into their faith. It tends to resonate. They're like, well, it's in Southeast Asia and it's in Africa and it's in, you know, certain parts of South America. Like, as usual, the good news that Jesus preached to the poor resonates with the poor, and the people who think that I got this, not so much.

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1: Partly cloudy overnight, southwest wind at 14, our low 14. Beautiful day on Thursday, sunshine. South wind at 20, gusting to 30. Thursday's high 26. Clear Thursday night, low of 11. Sunny for Friday, high 24. I'm meteorologist Jeff Andrews on positive, uplifting UCB Radio.
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1: Hey, it's Megan Woods, and my song, Heaven Down Here, came from looking at the world around us and feeling that ache that so many of us carry right now. We may be more connected than ever, but so many of us still feel alone, overwhelmed, and homesick for something that this world can't give us. Heaven Down Here is a cry for the presence of Jesus in the middle of all of it. It's a prayer for the Holy Spirit to come near, for God's will to be done, and for His kingdom to come on earth as it is in heaven.

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1: Hey guys, Phil Wickham here. I've got a brand new song out called It Really Is Amazing Grace, but it's not really brand new. I'm just taking that beautiful hymn that we all know and love, Amazing Grace, added a new chorus and a new bridge to it. I love this song so much, and when I did some reading about it, I realized that this song, you guys, was written by a slave trader. This man named John Newton was slave trading on ships in the 18th century, and in the middle of a storm, he cried out to God, saying, God, if you help me, I give my life to you. And after that moment, he survived the storm, and little by little, he understood what that prayer meant. He gave his life to Jesus, and Jesus changed his life. He went on to becoming a pastor and a minister and someone who spoke out against slavery. It's a testament to the grace of God at work in someone's life. And though we're not all slave traders, we all are in need of God's grace. And that's why I think this song's connected with so many people over the years. It's a joy to be a small part of the huge story of this song, and I invite you all to sing it out with me. It really is Amazing Grace.

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0: 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I met Jesus in a parking lot. 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Or strumming the air guitar.
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1: Hey there, my name is Brant. Producer Sherry is here. One of the things I want to talk about, so we'll do that this hour coming up. Is it possible to just do this, you know, follow Jesus thing or be a Christian on your own? Because a lot of people want to do that. And I hear that a lot. I even understand it. I understand the desire. But I want to talk about why it's not. And we'll talk about it coming up.

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1: Yeah, lots of sports going on. Football kicking back into gear.
2: Sure.
1: Oh, international football.
2: Uh-huh.
1: Lionel Messi announced, I don't know if you saw this, that he is closing the door on international football.
2: He is no longer going to play soccer and that he is retiring.
1: No, from international soccer.
2: From international soccer.
1: Yeah, like the World Cup and stuff like
2: that. Oh, okay. I didn't realize that. Okay.
1: I am going to close the door too.
2: Are you? Mm-hmm. On what?
1: International soccer. Like me.
2: On watching it?
1: Playing. Oh. I've always kind of held open the door.
2: I thought that door had been solidly shut.
1: It's been shut.
2: And cemented locked.
1: I realize it doesn't
2: hear various locks.
1: Right.
2: You know,
1: I realize
2: like the
1: it doesn't.
2: Lock, and then
1: that's
2: you have
1: true.
2: The thing. Okay, I thought all
1: but
2: that.
1: But I, you know, I was hoping it would open, and now I don't want it to open.
2: Okay, well, duly noted. I think we thought it was closed.
1: What about you?
2: I never had a door.
1: Okay. She's announced that she does not have a door on Instagram.
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1: Oh, I get it. Deep in my bones, I get it. The desire that people have, I hear from people. I'm a believer in Jesus. I just do it on my own. Mm. And having been through a whole bunch of stuff, like, I get it. Like, you don't, like, I'm not going to do that again. Mm-hmm. There's too much goofiness. There's too much hypocrisy, all that. But, yeah. So, I understand the drive. The problem is it doesn't make any sense.
0: Not in the context of scripture, specifically the New Testament. Yeah.
1: You can't even do it.
0: Yeah.
1: There's like 57 one another's about loving one another, encouraging one another. Hebrews 10, it says, consider how we may spur one another on toward love and good deeds. Mm-hmm. If it's just me, how am I spurring one another? Who is one another?
0: Yeah.
1: How can I, none of this makes it look like, so I get the drive, I understand, but I highly encourage you, try again, finding people who are walking shoulder to shoulder towards Jesus, and it can be the most wonderful thing in your life.

0: Welcome to the program. My name is Brant. Producer Sherry is here too. The show is a little weird. We have to acknowledge that because people who are new to the show are tuning in all the time, and it makes them feel unsafe if we don't acknowledge it. It really does.
1: Yeah, like, it's threatening. Consultants have told us
0: yes,
1: that.
0: Yes. It can be threatening. Like, if you're doing something odd and you don't acknowledge it, after a while, people are like, do they know
1: how odd they are?
0: And we do. We totally do. So we want you to know that I sound really dry. I sound like Garfield, so on and so forth. Mm-hmm. And then
1: I have a big laugh.
0: Sherry's got a big laugh. We're on to this. Mm-hmm. In fact, we were the first ones to know, honestly.

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1: Okay, here we go. Just reminder, I'm a shock jock. I'm one of those that you've heard of. They're like causing all sorts of headlines all the time.
0: And right now?
1: Yeah. And I shock people. I keep it clean, though. I'm not shocking like, oh, how do you say it? It's like really interesting.
0: Right.
1: And this actually, this fact that I'm about to share shocked me.
0: You shocked yourself.
1: Yeah.
0: I don't know. That's common for shock jocks.
1: It happens.
0: Yep.
1: Stuck the fork in the outlet. So bulls, you know, bulls in the, like the bullfighting?
0: Sure.
1: They actually don't care about red. Like the idea that they hate red, like a red cape.
0: Yeah.
1: Oh, I hate red.
0: Uh-huh.
1: They don't care. They don't even have receptors in their eyes that can pick up on red. That is it's just not true. They can't even pick up on it. They don't care.
0: Is there some sort of international bullfighting competition or the running with the bulls or something where someone could work this fact in?
1: Okay, well, if you're watching Bugs Bunny, that's why it hurts, because I thought that was true.
0: Bugs Bunny did have a...

0: If you had a pie chart of my education, like a good chunk is Bugs Bunny.
1: Yeah, mine too, unfortunately.
0: And then Charlie Brown. So that's.
1: And now things are falling apart.
0: Who do I even believe?
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1: So you probably know this about Jesus, right? He told us not to worry. We do not need to worry. And that's so true. One wonderful thing, though, too, besides the fact that we don't need to worry, if you do worry, he's not shaming you for it. He understands we're humans. He's not being impatient with us. But he is telling us, look, you actually don't need to be worried about this.
0: Yeah, he's saying hand it here. Just give it here. Yeah.
1: Here's an opportunity. So if we want to act like we control the future, and we want to try to control the future, we want to worry about things, we can. But we don't need to. And I love that.

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2: Hey, what's up? My name is Brant. We are so glad you were listening, by the way. Truly glad you're here. Producer Sherry is here, too. Just saw this study about people getting older and whether or not we get more self-reflective or less. And it's really interesting. We'll talk about it coming up.

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1: So, question, as you get older in life, do you get more reflective about your own behavior and how you live or less? Just saw a study on this, so interesting, of religious people.
0: Okay.
1: And the answer is you get less self-reflective.
0: Okay.
1: I don't think that's necessarily good. Because whether you're 30 or turning 40 or 50 or 60 or 70, and if you're a follower of Jesus, you're still his student.
0: Mm-hmm.
1: You're still his disciple. Self-reflection doesn't mean guilt. It doesn't mean shame. But about, like, how am I growing? What else can I learn?
0: Right.
1: There's always stuff we can learn, which is a wonderful thing. It puts us all on one level. Like, we're all still learning. Nobody's arrived.
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4: I turn it on in the morning in my vehicle. 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And also, my husband put it on at work, and everybody keeps walking by going, hey, what is that? And they are all liking it.
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1: Someday I can write this book. The book is going to be called Sick Burns of the Bible.
0: Yeah, so many people chiming in on what they find. Things I haven't seen before or heard before.
1: Me neither. I never noticed it. And then people are like, oh, this is kind of burn. I'm like, yeah. So in Ezekiel, there's a jab at Pharaoh.
0: Not a jab.
1: You think of yourself as a strong young lion among the nations, but you're really just a sea monster, heaving around in your own rivers, stirring up mud.
0: Wow. That's pointed.
1: Yeah, it's like you're not only are you not a strong young lion, you're a sea monster.
0: Yeah, you're not even on land.
1: You're not even on the sea, though. You're in the river. You're just getting mud everywhere.
0: And you're muddy.
1: Yeah. The slam, that's today's sick burn of the Bible, Ezekiel 32:2.

0: It's Brant and Sherry, your daily reminder that things aren't hopeless.
1: So you walk through the bookstore, there's all these expert books. The CEO wrote this, Steve Jobs wrote that, this guy wrote that. And it's like, oh, we got to soak up every word. I mean, we need to study what he says. Jesus is smarter than Steve Jobs. Pour over the stuff that he says. Mm-hmm. You want to look for some career advice? I'm serious.
2: Yeah.
1: Right?
2: Man, yeah.
1: He knows.
2: Yeah.
0: This is the Brant Hanson Show.
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1: So there's a story in the Old Testament of the Bible, and it's about three guys who will not bow down to the king. So they're in big trouble.
0: Yeah.
1: And so they're put in a furnace, essentially, and...
0: Say that with such ease.
1: I don't know how to say it.
0: No, you know,
1: I don't want to be all matter of fact about it.
0: And it's, well, it's a common story too.
1: Yeah, it's common, but it's real.
0: Yeah,
1: it is. Always like, so.
0: Yeah, yeah.
1: And there's a fourth person in there with.

0: them. Mm-hmm. And they survive this. So the king instantly is like, okay, you guys, let him out. But what's wild about that story, if you've ever heard this story, they don't, there's no record of anybody but the king seeing the fourth person in
1: That's
0: there
1: right.
0: with them.
1: Yeah.
0: Who, you know, is the Lord. Mm-hmm. And what I was thinking about is, you may be going through stuff and you don't realize that the Lord is with you right now. Other people can maybe see it, how he's being faithful to you and good to you as you're going through it, but it's hard to be objective. But I just think maybe they saw that, maybe they didn't, but he was there, and there's no question about that.
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3: What's up, y'all? It's your boy, Bay Turner, and I would love to share a little bit about the heart behind my song, Somebody's Praying. Y'all, I wrote this song when I was at total war with myself. I was stuck in patterns that I couldn't break, and I couldn't outrun this almost dark night of the soul. And I got up one morning to write a song, and this simple image came to my mind. It was my mom on her hands and knees. The Lord was showing me that she was interceding for me. And I realized in the moment, I wasn't still standing because I was strong or capable enough or good enough. I was still standing because someone else kept praying when I stopped. So I wrote this song for the moment that you realize that you've been held up the whole time because of someone else's prayers. You were carried without ever earning it. You were loved without ever deserving it. So I want you to know, in those dark moments, somebody's always praying.

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1: Waiting. It can be hard, but with God, we know it's always good. 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
1: Look at this. We have breaking animal news. Because animals are doing stuff, so we cover it here.
2: Sure.
1: They're out there.
2: If not here, where?
1: They're doing things,
2: yes.
1: like being falsely blamed for arson. This happened in Colorado, Mount Crested Butte.
2: Yes.
1: A bear was inside a house. Okay. It knocked over furniture.
2: I don't want you to
1: Hang on.
2: Okay.
1: It knocked over furniture and shelving and destroyed a wooden dish drying rack. The rack fell onto an electric stovetop that was already switched on. The rack ignited. The house filled with smoke.
2: Yeah.
1: The residents were home. They called 911. Everybody's fine.
2: The residents were home.
1: The fire department confirmed they, quote, have not previously responded to a call involving a bear starting a fire.
2: Can you turn the music off?
1: Yeah, hang on a second.
2: In every single thing that you said there, what you want to focus on is that little part of starting a fire.
1: Yeah, they say the bear started.
2: A bear's in the house.
1: He didn't turn the stove on, did he? Did he? Sherry, did he?
2: Would the fire have started if he wasn't there?
1: Did he turn the stove on?
2: Would the fire have started if he wasn't there?
1: This has been breaking animal news. He didn't turn the stove on.
2: He didn't turn the stove on. Fine.
1: That's the problem.
2: He didn't turn the stove on.
1: Thank you very much.

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1: Hey, what's up? My name is Brant. Producer Sherry is here. So many people right now who are like adult people are in the sandwich generation, quote unquote. So you've got older people that you're helping take care of, and you've got maybe kids, even if they're adult kids or younger kids, you're still helping. I got some data on that. It's really interesting. It kind of tells a story that's really encouraging. We'll talk about it coming up.

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1: Okay, this is kind of wild and kind of neat. More than half of adults right now in our culture are quote-unquote sandwiched, meaning they have parents over 65.
0: Mm-hmm.
1: And they have kids they're raising or adult kids they're supporting. That's more than half of adults are in that.
0: Yep.
1: Okay?
0: Yep.
1: So what's cool about this, you go a little bit deeper in the data.
0: Mm-hmm.
1: While people can feel stressed out and we can complain about stuff or whatever, if you're in that demo, they actually ask people about satisfaction in life. Higher satisfaction for people who are sandwiched than other people.
0: Okay.
1: Which I think is great, because a lot of times we can look at stuff from the outside and go, oh, it's just so hard. How do I take care of these people and those people and this people? Okay, but you might be like doing it.
0: Yeah.
1: You might be kind of made for it, made to be a blessing. And like, we can complain about stuff sometimes and then miss it later.
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1: This story about this toddler, I don't know if you saw this, aggravates me a little bit. Just being honest, I have to get over it. I have to forgive.
0: Amen.
1: This toddler is getting all this credit for being the youngest climber to ever reach the top of a 10,000-foot mountain.
0: His name is awesome.
1: His name is Jackson, but I'm like, there's no toddler that's actually climbing a mountain. 10,000. I'm like, I know the fix is in here, but they're trying to make us feel bad. Like, well, you, how could you get up with this toddler? 3 years. Like, and then I researched it some more. Right. Mom and dad carried him up there.
0: Yeah, but he's there, Brent. Let's just celebrate.
1: Yeah, I could be there too. People would carry me up.
0: I could get up there too.
1: I could do all sorts of physical feats if people will just carry me.

0: Brant and Sherry, two people determined to make your day better.
1: According to a study, men are discriminated against in the workplace and prevented from climbing the corporate ladder if they're too good looking.
2: Who did this study?
1: I'm not going to.
2: Okay, you don't even need to get
1: delve into the methodology.
2: Of course, why would you?
0: Encouragement wrapped in humor. 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
1: Yeah, I mean, I could run a 4.3 if Bo Jackson would have carried me. If he just would have been fine, and I'd be like, look how fast I am. Well, it's not quite the same, is it? This toddler's getting all this credit and attention that
0: he climbed a mountain, but he didn't climb. His parents took him with them up to the mountain.
1: Mm-hmm.
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0: Welcome, and we mean it. My name is Brant. Sherry is here too. She's our excellent show producer. We really mean welcome. Like, if you're somebody who doesn't normally listen to a station like this, you don't even consider yourself a Christian per se, you're kind of looking at it, maybe on the fence or whatever, I want you to know you are so entirely welcome here. We don't have an agenda for you. We did, well, say this. We would like you to know how good God is.
1: Yeah.
0: We really do. So we do have that agenda. The rest of it, there's a lot of goofiness, and there's a lot of talk about who Jesus really is. Hopefully it's refreshing to you. Maybe you've never heard it this way. That'd be cool. But at any rate, whatever your past or present is, we're glad you're here.

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1: So I have a question for you, and this could sound a little bit weird, but that's okay. It's never stopped us before. Have you asked the Lord to be your teacher? You ever asked him? Why not? Like, he's the best one. And he promises, like in James, it says he'll give it to us liberally. Like, just here you go. You want wisdom? You seek it? I'll give it to you. Over and over, we're told that, to seek it from him.

He is, if we're disciples, if we're followers of Jesus, he's our teacher. Have you ever asked him? And why not? The great thing is, again, you don't have to move away to go to college. It can start right now, right here.

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1: Beautiful Friday for the Madison Hat area. Mostly sunny. North wind at 15, gusting to 30. Our high 26, low humidity. Partly cloudy overnight, low at 12. Mix the sun and clouds. Saturday, 40% chance of scattered showers. Should be something you can work around. Saturday's high 22. I'm UCB meteorologist Jeff Andrews.
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1: Hey, what's up? My name is Brent. Producer Sherry's here too. How would you like to study the Bible with us? We actually have it up on YouTube now. It's Brent and Sherry's Bible Study. If you search for just Brent and Sherry or Brent Hansen on there, you'll find it. Let's search for Bible study. And we've been talking about what it's like to live in a culture that's chaos. How are we supposed to behave ourselves as followers of Jesus? And it's so interesting. We got lots to share too. So hope you want to be a part of that. It's very interactive as well, but it's up on YouTube.

0: 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Lighthearted laughs.
1: I'm sorry.
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1: You did what?
2: I went car shopping.
1: Sherry.
2: I know.
1: Don't do it. I'm so proud of how you have driven this car and kept it going.
2: 2008 Suzuki SX4.
1: Now, if you missed it, Sherry did one of those online valuations of her car. No lie. We're not making this up.
2: I blocked this out of my
1: mind. Yeah, if you haven't heard the show, we talk about this. It came back after she entered all the data. For like all the extra equipment.
2: Yes, yes. And I was just clickety click click click click and this and that.
1: It came back to $56.
2: $57.
1: $57.
2: Right,
1: I'm sorry.
2: $57.
1: All right. Well, at that level of dollars, makes a difference. It literally came back and said your car's worth $57.
2: Not $100. Not $50. $57 is what we will give you for your vehicle.
1: It's your car is worth almost 3 months of Netflix.
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1: Just a little reminder for you. They say there's this old song, Breaking Up is Hard to Do. And I remember that because I've heard it. And I'm sure it's true. Breakups are hard. At the same time, it's actually harder not to break up sometimes. But there's a gloriousness to that.
0: Mm-hmm.
1: Not saying that's always appropriate. Sometimes a breakup is in order.
0: Yeah.
1: But there's a gloriousness about it where humans naturally fall apart. Bands break up and people break up and friendships and churches. And that's a natural thing. But there's something really wonderful about people that make it work anyway. And you put up with each other. And what I've found in various avenues of life is that if you can work through the initial stuff that hits after a couple of years or whatever,
0: mm-hmm.
1: then there's a new, beautiful something that happens after that.
0: Yeah. It's like when you're flying and you get to that altitude where you can kind of
1: coast.
0: Yeah.
1: Yeah, if you can get through that.
0: Yeah.
1: There's something glorious on the other side.

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1: Bet you can relate to this. Anybody who's been car shopping knows how this goes. Mm-hmm. Like, Sherry went car shopping and decided no. Mm-hmm. So you take everything into account, but now you've developed some sort of relationship with multiple salespeople.
0: Yes.
1: And you feel like you're letting them down.
0: Yeah.
1: Like, I've wasted your time. What have I done? I feel like I should at least...
0: Exchanging phone numbers, email addresses, exactly. Facebook messages.
1: Exactly. I'll sign your yearbook. I just... We'll stay
0: in
1: touch.
0: Sorry,
1: just really, really sorry about that.
2: You've heard it before. God used a song to help me. But what does that look like in your life? We believe God has used the music on UCB to help you in your life, and we want to hear it. It can encourage you to remember the faithfulness of God and even inspire someone else to. 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

Pornography offers this artificial intimacy with no risks. So every day I said hello to the woman who wouldn't laugh at me or who found me attractive. 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It left me emptier and hungrier every time. I was oblivious to what it was doing to my wife.

0: 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That's when he really became real to me. And I found freedom.
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1: So you may be aware of the Burning Man Festival that happens. It's going on right now.
0: Oh, is it?
1: Okay. Every year. And yeah. So you can study up on it yourself or whatever. One of the saddest things I ever read, though, was by a guy who was talking about his experience there. And he said, honestly, I was looking for friends, community, something. And he's like, you'd be surprised. A lot of this just goes back to loneliness. Mm. So you can see the stuff that they're doing, and it's like bizarre, and it's hard to describe.
0: Yeah.
1: Sometimes openly pagan or whatever. Mm-hmm. People are just looking for community. And this guy was saying how disorienting it, or disappointing it was for everything to be over. Mm-hmm. It's like everybody there seemed lonely.
0: Yeah.
1: I just wanted to mention that in case you see pictures of it. People have different reactions to it, but like, I think one genuine reaction to it is sorrow. When we're alienated from God, we're all wanting to go back to Eden. We want it so bad, and people don't know how to get it.

0: Positive, uplifting, UCB Radio, happy Friday, three-day weekend. Let's go. Let's go. Good morning. I'm Frank Reed. Oh, I feel good. I hope that you do, too. More of your favorites are coming right up. But first things first, let's see what's trending this morning and check in with the wonderful Sarah Masters. Good morning, Sarah.
1: Hey, good morning, Frank. Here's what your family and friends may be talking about. Canada's $20 bill is getting a new look. The Bank of Canada has unveiled a new vertical 20 featuring King Charles III, replacing the portrait of Queen Elizabeth II. It's a mostly green polymer note, and the back still features the Canadian National Vimy Memorial. There also are some new security features, including a purple stripe with elements that move and change when you tilt the bill. The design brings in floral emblems from all 13 provinces and territories, along with plants that have cultural significance to Indigenous peoples. The new 20 is expected to start appearing in wallets and cash registers gradually, beginning in late February 2027. And since the 20 is Canada's most used banknote, you'll probably be seeing a lot of them. September can bring a few more sniffles along with the changing seasons. With kids going back to school, we're spending more time inside and around other people, which can make it easier for respiratory viruses to spread. Cooler weather, along with busier routines, less sleep, and more stress, can all play a part too. Doctors say the basics still go a long way, so remember to wash your hands, try not to touch your face, and cover those coughs and sneezes. And if you do get sick, stay home from school or work when you can, or wear a mask if you have to head out. Hopefully we can all get through the back-to-school season feeling good, getting enough rest, and staying healthy.
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3: Beautiful Friday for the Madison Hat area, mostly sunny, north wind at 15, gusting to 30, our high 26, low humidity, partly cloudy overnight, low at 12. Mix of sun and clouds, Saturday, 40% chance of scattered showers. Should be something you can work around. Saturday's high 22. I'm UCB meteorologist Jeff Andrews.
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0: Good morning, I'm Frank Reed. Let's get started with our positive word of the day. Luke 11, verse 28, he replied, "Blessed rather are those who hear the word of God and obey it." Amen and amen. Oh, great verse to start our morning, and what an amazing song. We got this song right before Easter. You talk about God's timing being perfect. The name of the song is I Do It Again, and this is Andrew Rep.

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positive, uplifting UCB Radio. Good morning, I'm Frank Reed. Please hang around for the Lord's Prayer. We'll be praying with friends all across Canada. That is coming up in about 8 minutes from right now.

0: positive, uplifting UCB Radio, the amazing Cece Winans and Believe For It. Good morning, I'm Frank Reed. Happy Friday. Let's get this three-day weekend started. Labor Day on Monday, what a good thing. Friday morning, September 4th, and away we go. Thank you for joining us right now. You are right on time to join us for the Lord's Prayer. We started this at the beginning of the year with a handful of friends. Now we are a huge group of friends. People joining us right now all across Canada, good morning, wherever you are listening, however you are listening. I'm so glad you're here. If you are new, if somebody invited you to join us for this moment, welcome to our table. You are always welcome here. Remember, this is a no-judgment zone. We love you and accept you and appreciate you just as you are. Thank you. Thank you for being here. So I will lead us. We will pray the Lord's Prayer out loud together. What an honor and a privilege. And as we're praying together, I just want you to imagine other brothers and sisters in Christ praying alongside you all across the country. What a special moment. This is just so cool. God bless you for being a part of it. So let us now stop and take a pause. I will lead us, and let's all pray together as we come confidently to the throne of grace. Let's pray. Our Father, who art in heaven, hallowed be thy name. Thy kingdom come, thy will be done on earth as it is in heaven. Give us this day our daily bread, and forgive us our trespasses, as we forgive those who trespass against us. Lead us not into temptation, but deliver us from evil. For thine is the kingdom, and the power, and the glory, forever and ever. Amen. God bless you, and thank you for starting your morning with us in the Lord's Prayer. Now, would you do me a favor? I always ask this every morning. Would you invite a friend or two to join us on Monday? Maybe somebody you'll see at work today. Maybe somebody at church this weekend. Just say, hey, we start the morning with friends all across Canada at about 7:15 at UCB Radio, and just invite them to just come along. You never know what God will do, okay? So have a great, great weekend, and I will see you Monday morning right here at Positive Uplifting UCB Radio.
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0: positive, uplifting UCB Radio. That is Bodie with a Whisper and the Wind. I'm Frank Reed. Good morning. A few minutes ago, I mentioned to you to join me again on Monday morning for the Lord's Prayer. I just now remembered, a lot of people have Monday off. So if you can't join us on Monday, make sure you meet me here on Tuesday, okay? Tuesday at about 7:15 for the Lord's Prayer. Let's check in once again with Sarah Masters and see what's going on. Good morning, Sarah.
1: Hey, good morning, Frank. Here's what your family and friends may be talking about. This could make family game night a little easier and maybe save a few minutes of arguing over who gets to go first. A mathematician named Eric Harshbarger was first asked about the idea back in 2012. Could you make dice that give every player an equal chance of going first, but guarantee there's no tie? It turned out to be a much harder problem than it sounds. After nearly 15 years of work, Harshbarger and a team of researchers finally came up with a set of 5 60-sided dice that does exactly that. Each player rolls, everyone has an equal chance, and there's always one winner.

0: there. The golf ball sized dice are now available to buy. Although honestly, by the time you explain how to use them, you might have already settled who's going first the old fashioned way. Parents and caregivers may want to take a look at a popular Elmo teething toy that's been recalled in Canada. The Skip Hop Baby Sesame Street Elmo silicone teether can become a choking hazard because the black pupil of Elmo's eye can come loose when the toy's frozen. Three incidents have been reported in Canada and one in the U.S., although no injuries have been reported, so we're grateful for that. More than 3,200 of the teethers were sold in Canada between January 2025 and March 2026. Health Canada says to stop using the toy right away, and the company is offering a gift card refund. The recall toys should not be sold, given away, or passed along to someone else.
1: 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However, it's oddly encouraging. 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
2: Beautiful Friday for the Madison Hat area. Mostly sunny. North wind at 15, gusting to 30. Our high 26, low humidity. Partly cloudy overnight, low at 12. Mix of sun and clouds. Saturday, 40% chance of scattered showers. Should be something you can work around. Saturday's high 22. I'm UCB meteorologist Jeff Andrews.
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3: Good morning, I'm Frank Reed with your positive word of the day. Luke 11:28. He replied, "Blessed rather are those who hear the word of God and obey it." What a great verse. Oh my. As we get started on a Friday morning, have you heard this song from Leanna Crawford? This is so powerful. Would you check this out? It is called Thank God.

0: Positive, uplifting UCB Radio. The classic from Casting Crown. Still so good, isn't it? That is Praise You in This Storm. I'm Frank Reed. Good morning. Time once again for another back-to-school prayer, and this is Holly.
1: I'm sending prayers out to my daughter Brianna, a single mother of three children. May this year give you great abundance and peace. And remember, He will be with you wherever you go.
0: Amen, Holly. Thank you so much for that prayer. We certainly do appreciate you. We would love to get your back-to-school prayer on as soon as possible. How would you like to pray? Could you help us out with this? We would love to flood the airwaves and flood the internet with prayers all across Canada as we are beginning a new school year. So could you maybe record your prayer today or this weekend? Your heartfelt prayers for your kids, your grandkids, your nieces, your nephews, the teachers, the schools, the education staff. What about the custodians or the bus drivers or the crosswalk guards, the principals, the teachers? How about the resource team? What about those looking after children with special needs? 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

0: positive, uplifting UCB Radio. Happy Friday. Let's get this three-day weekend started. What do you think? Can we take today off? Can we make this a four-day weekend? I'm Frank Reed. Welcome in. More of your favorites are coming up, but let's see what's trending once again and check in with Sarah Masters. Good morning, Sarah. What's going on?
1: Hey, good morning, Frank. Here's what your family and friends may be talking about. Heads up for McMurray, you're going to see some changes to recycling starting October 5th. A new blue recycling cart will be coming, and recycling will be picked up on a different day than your regular garbage. You also won't have to sort your recycling anymore. Accepted items can all go together, and more materials, including glass and foam packaging, will be accepted. The municipality will arrange pickup of your old recycling cart, and details about your new pickup day and cart are still being finalized, but they will be shared this month. Your regular black garbage cart service isn't changing. These changes are a part of Alberta's new recycling program, which puts the responsibility for collecting and managing packaging and paper products on the companies that make and sell them. September may be here, but summer isn't quite ready to leave. A large heat dome over the U.S. could keep parts of southern Canada warmer than usual through September, although experts say we won't feel the same intensity as our neighbors to the south. The warmest conditions are expected in the southern prairies, while parts of southwestern Ontario have already been seeing the extra warmth. Ontario is expected to cool heading into the weekend, while Saskatchewan and Manitoba heat up. Heat domes happen when high pressure traps hot air over an area. The good news is they're generally shorter and less intense this time of year. But still, take care. Make sure you drink plenty of water and stay inside with the AC on if you can.
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3: Beautiful Friday for the Madison Hat area, mostly sunny. North wind at 15, gusting to 30. Our high 26, low humidity, partly cloudy overnight, low at 12. Mix of sun and clouds, Saturday, 40% chance of scattered showers. Should be something you can work around. Saturday's high 22. I'm UCB meteorologist Jeff Andrews.
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0: Good morning. Here's your positive word of the day. Luke 11:28 says, he replied, blessed rather are those who hear the word of God and obey it. Oh, what a great word. Obey it today. What do you think? Okay, we've got the new one from Tarin Wells. It is so good. It is called Breathe on It.

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Are the kids with you this morning? Do not forget. They are always safe with me. I'm always mindful of their little ears. It's always family first at UCB Radio. You can't

0: positive, uplifting UCB Radio. He's Pat Barrett. I'm Frank Reed, and happy to be with you once again. Happy I have some fresh pecan roast. Happy we have a three-day weekend coming up. What do you got going on this weekend? Are you going out of town? Are you going to the cottage? Are you going to a lake somewhere? Are you going to a beach? Are you going to a pool? Are you going hiking? What are you doing? Are you cooking out on Monday? I am. I'll be barbecuing on Monday. Hey, whatever you're doing, I want to remind you, if you get away from the terrestrial radio signal, if you're listening on one of our signals right now, do not forget, if you have that app, you can take us wherever you go. 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

0: positive, uplifting UCB Radio Elevation Worship and Brandon Lake with I Know a Name. I'm Frank Reed with more back to school prayers. This is Alicia.
1: I would like to pray for my children. I have three. I actually homeschool my two older kids, so I'm also praying for myself to be given the patience and the knowledge and the wisdom that can only come from the Holy Spirit to be able to gently guide them in a way that leads them closer to Christ.
0: Oh, amen, Alicia. Alicia, you've got this. You've got this. Mom, we are cheering you on. We're cheering you on. And thank you. Thank you for starting your morning right here. Hey, we've got more prayers coming up. Do not forget, you can record your prayer. It's very, very simple. You'll see where to click and record at ucbradio.com, ucbradio.com. Let's check in with Sarah Masters once again. Good morning, Sarah. What's going on?
2: Hey, good morning, Frank. Here's what your family and friends may be talking about. This November, the Grey Cup will come with a little extra Canadian history. The Canadian Forces Snowbirds will make their final flight with their iconic CT-114 Tudor jets during the 113th Grey Cup happening in Calgary. It'll wrap up 55 years of performances across the country. The team has performed at three previous Grey Cups, and this year's game is set for Sunday, November 15th at McMahon Stadium. The Snowbirds will be temporarily grounded after this season, while they wait for their aging Tudor jets to be replaced with new aircraft sometime in the 2030s. Their final hometown show in Moose Jaw back in July sold out in minutes, so this Grey Cup appearance is shaping up to be a pretty special send-off. Hockey fans have another midweek option this season, with Amazon Prime launching its first Wednesday night hockey package. The 27-game national schedule starts September 30th, with the Toronto Maple Leafs hosting the New York Islanders. Montreal gets the most appearances with 7 games, followed by Toronto with 6 and Edmonton with 5, while Calgary, Winnipeg, and Ottawa each have 4, and Vancouver has 2. Some highlights include Brady Tkachuk returning to Ottawa with the Florida Panthers on October 21st, followed by a Battle of Alberta between the Oilers and the Flames the following week. The games will stream in both English and French for Prime subscribers in Canada at no extra cost.
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4: Beautiful Friday for the Medicine Hat area, mostly sunny, north wind at 15, gusts into 30, our high 26, low humidity, partly cloudy overnight, low at 12. Mix of sun and clouds, Saturday, 40% chance of scattered showers. Should be something you can work around. Saturday's high 22. I'm UCB meteorologist Jeff Andrews.
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0: Good morning. Here's your positive word of the day. Luke 11:28. He replied, "Blessed rather are those who hear the word of God and obey it." Great verse to start our morning. And have you heard the new one from For King and Country? So good. It's called What If I Told You?

positive, uplifting UCB radio if you're having a hard time getting started this morning. I've got the perfect song for you. It is so cool. The name of the group is Hopeful, and the name of the song is Everything is Better. 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

positive, uplifting UCB Radio, MacPal, and the new creation, MacPal, of course. From Third Day, you probably heard that they had a 30th anniversary tour down in America. Oh, those guys got together after 30 years. They got together 30. I can't believe MacPal is that old. But it was their 30th anniversary reunion show. And also, they're going to be doing some dates, I believe, in November. Get this, with, let me see, it's Third Day, Chris Tomlin, and Toby Mac all on the same stage. And I thought, okay, wait a minute. You've got three headliners. How's that going to work? What they're going to do is every night they're going to rotate who's going to close the show. Here's the only problem, though. The closest to Canada, I think, is going to be Buffalo, New York. You can get all of the dates.

0: 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Here in Canada, we had Elevation Rhythm in Toronto just a couple of nights ago. For King and Country, you're coming to Vancouver in September. Brooke Nichols has a whole bunch of dates between September 26th and October 3rd. Alberta, Edmonton, Calgary, Lloydminster, Saskatchewan, Saskatoon, Regina. 10th Avenue North is going to be coming to town in October. Bethel Music is going to be here in October. 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
4: In the new movie Fall 2 Dead Point, two young women make a treacherous trip up Thailand's Mount Kwan. It's a recipe for drama, tension, and peril. In 2022's fall, a young influencer named Shiloh died during a dangerous climb. Now, Shiloh's sister, Jax, is seeking closure for her grief by doing the last climb on her sister's bucket list. Jax is joined by another young woman named Luce and a guide named John. The climb alone is bad enough, but other dangerous secrets lurk along the way. Perpetual Peril gets paired with other intense violence, language, and references to drug smuggling in this PG-13 thriller. So we're giving Fall 2 Dead Point a 2.5 out of 5 for family friendliness. Read the full review at PluggedIn.com/radio. I'm Adam Holtz with the Plugged In Movie Review by Focus on the Family.
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0: positive, uplifting UCB Radio. Happy Friday. Happy three-day weekend. Let's go. Let's go. I'm Frank Reed. More of your favorites are coming up, but let's see what's trending this morning and check in once again with Sarah Masters. Good morning, Sarah.
1: Good morning, Frank. Here's what your family and friends may be talking about. In case you missed the news, the $20 bill's getting a makeover. The Bank of Canada unveiled a new vertical 20 featuring King Charles III, replacing the portrait of Queen Elizabeth II. It's the first time in 70 years that a new monarch will appear on the bill. The new note is still made of polymer and mostly green, with the Canadian National Vimy Memorial remaining on the back. But there are some new security features, including a purple stripe that has elements that move and change when you tilt the bill. The design also brings together floral emblems from all 13 provinces and territories, along with plants that are culturally significant to Indigenous peoples. The new bill will gradually start entering circulation in late February, and because the 20 is Canada's most used banknote, you probably won't have to wait long to see one. Family game night could soon have one less thing to argue about. Who gets to go first? A mathematician was asked back in 2012 whether it was possible to make a dice that gave every player an equal chance of going first, while also making sure there could never be a tie. It turned out to be a much tougher problem than it sounds. After nearly 15 years of work, the team of researchers finally created a set of 5 60-sided dice that does exactly that. Each player rolls, everyone has an equal chance, and there's always one winner. The golf ball-sized dice are available to buy now if you'd like one, but honestly, by the time you explain the rules, you might have already figured out who's going first the old-fashioned way.
2: 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Some may call it odd. However, it's oddly encouraging. 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
3: Beautiful Friday for the Madison Hat area, mostly sunny, north wind at 15, gusting to 30, our high 26, low humidity, partly cloudy overnight, low at 12. Mix

0: sun and clouds. Saturday, 40% chance of scattered showers. Should be something you can work around. Saturday's high 22. I'm UCB meteorologist Jeff Andrews.
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2: Good morning, I'm Frank Reed. Here's your positive word of the day. Luke 11:28 says, he replied, blessed rather are those who hear the word of God and obey it. Great, great verse and reminder as we start the day. And what a great song. The latest from Josiah Queen. Interesting title. It's called Demons. Just a terrific song. And here it is at UCB Radio.
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Good morning, I'm Frank Reed. Have you heard this song by Brandon Lake and Nick Jonas? I really think that God must be doing something in Nick Jonas's life. You know, Nick's dad was a pastor. And so, you know, I hear the lyrics to this and I think, man, I think God must be doing something here. So this is Brandon Lake with Nick Jonas, but check this out. It says, I picked up the book for the first time in ages, still washed me clean with the dust on the pages. My life is a story I struggle to write, but is it one worth telling? Is it one you like? Then he says, so who am I? Who am I? Am I just a poor preacher's prodigal son, a troubled child running wild, chasing the glory instead of the one? The one who says that I, even I, have something still left to offer? So who am I? Who am I to question the pen in the hands of the author? Wow. Brandon Lake and Nick Jonas at Positive Uplifting UCB Radio.

0: 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They are Kane. I'm Frank Reed with more back to school prayers, and this is Betsy.
1: Dear God, I pray now for all the children who will be going back to school, that they have good days, that there's no bullying. I pray for the teachers, that you give them strength of character in looking after the children. I pray for the parents as they, perhaps some will suffer separation anxiety, especially if their children are new to school. Just look after everyone, God.
0: Amen. Amen. Thank you, Betsy. Thank you for that prayer. We would love to get your back-to-school prayer on. Would you invite your friends to be a part of this? Maybe friends in your family. Maybe you're a mom. Maybe you're a dad. Would you pray for your kids, for the grandkids, for the nieces, the nephews, the teachers, the schools, the education staff, whoever God puts on your heart? 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
1: I'm so glad that this station is on because it's good music for families. 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

0: Have you had that moment where you go, oh gosh, oh dear Lord Jesus, I can't believe that I did that again. I said that I would never ever do that again. I can't believe I did that again. And then that's why we have songs like that. That is so powerful. You know, what's interesting. I heard that Jeremy Camp wrote that song out of frustration with himself for continually, I think he was having stuff going on with his wife, and he was just not, I don't know what he was doing, but he felt like that he had to keep going back to God again and again and again. And of course, God met him there again and again and again. Wow. Oh, it's Positive Uplifting, UCB Radio. I'm Frank Reed. We do real life with you every morning right here. And I just love being here with you. Thank you for listening. And of course, we have Sarah Masters to keep us informed and see what's going on. Good morning, Sarah. What's going on this morning?
1: Hey, good morning, Frank. Here's what your family and friends may be talking about. Along with the return to school and busier routines, September can bring something else along with it. More sniffles going around. Kids are spending more time inside and in close quarters, while cooler weather can make it easier for respiratory viruses to spread. Getting back into a busy routine can also mean less sleep and more stress. So, doctors say keep doing those simple habits that can help, like wash your hands, avoid touching your face, and cover any coughs and sneezes. And if you are sick, they recommend staying home from school or work and wear a mask if you have to head out. That way, the germs don't spread. Hopefully, though, this back-to-school season will bring more good days than sick days, with plenty of rest and a chance for everyone to stay healthy. Parents and caregivers might want to check the teething toys around the house because a popular Elmo toy has been recalled in Canada. The Skip Hop Baby Sesame Street Elmo silicone teether can become a choking hazard because the black pupil of Elmo's eye may come loose when the toy is frozen. There have been 3 incidents reported in Canada, 1 in the U.S., but thankfully no injuries. More than 3,200 of these teethers were sold in Canada between January of 2025 and March of this year. Health Canada says stop using the toy right away, and the company is offering a gift card refund. They also want to remind everyone that recalled toys should not be sold, given away, or passed along to anyone else.
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3: Beautiful Friday for the Madison Hat area, mostly sunny. North wind at 15, gusting to 30. Our high 26, low humidity, partly cloudy overnight, low at 12. Mix of sun and clouds, Saturday, 40% chance of scattered showers. Should be something you can work around. Saturday's high 22. I'm UCB meteorologist Jeff Andrews.
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0: Good morning, I'm Frank Reed. Here's your positive word of the day. Luke 11:28 says, he replied, blessed rather are those who hear the word of God and obey it. Oh, yeah. What a great word this morning. Okay. All right. Okay. Okay. Okay. Forrest Frank, how are you feeling this morning? Forrest. Lord, I-

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0: 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Ben Fuller, that is called The Black Sheep. I'm Frank Reed. Happy to be with you once again. Happy we have a three-day weekend coming up. Oh, I love it. And also happy that I can say good morning to Lorraine in Port Perry, Ontario. Started giving $50 a month to UCB Radio. Lorraine, what? Thank you, Lorraine. God bless you. Thank you so much. I must tell you, when I come here in the morning and I get to look at the giving portal and I see that people have given to UCB Radio overnight or yesterday or this morning, let me see, a friend in Sarnia with a gift of $500 wanted to remain anonymous, and they say that they listen every single day. Barry and Chatham started giving $45 a month. Barry, God bless you. We would love to thank you. 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

0: positive, uplifting UCB Radio. Good morning. I'm Frank Reed. Thank you. Thank you for starting your morning right here. We do love you for listening. We appreciate you so much. Thank you. More of your favorites are coming up, but let's check in one more time with Sarah Masters. Good morning, Sarah.
1: Good morning, Frank. Here's what your family and friends may be talking about. Fort McMurray residents will have a few changes to get used to when it comes to recycling starting October 5th. A new blue recycling cart will be coming, and your recycling will be picked up on a different day than your regular garbage. There's also no need to sort your recycling anymore. All accepted items can go in the same cart, and the list of what you can recycle is getting bigger, including things like glass and foam packaging. The municipality will arrange to collect your old recycling cart, and details about new carts and pickup days, they are still being finalized, but they will be shared later this month. Your regular black garbage cart service stays the same. These changes are part of Alberta's new recycling program, which shifts responsibility for collecting and managing packaging and paper products to the companies that make and sell them. The Grey Cup is getting a pretty special Canadian send-off this year. The Canadian Forces Snowbirds will make their final flight with their iconic Tudor jets during the 113th Grey Cup in Calgary, marking the end of 55 years of performances across the country. They previously performed at 3 Grey Cup championships, and this year's game is happening Sunday, November 15th. The team will be temporarily grounded after the 2026 season while it waits for the Tudor jets to be replaced with new aircraft sometime in the 2030s. The Snowbirds held their final hometown show in Moose Jaw in July, and tickets sold out in minutes. So their appearance at the Grey Cup should make for a pretty memorable farewell.
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3: Beautiful Friday for the Madison Hat area, mostly sunny, north wind at 15, gusting to 30, our high 26, low humidity, partly cloudy overnight, low at 12. Mix the sun and clouds, Saturday, 40% chance of scattered showers, should be something you can work around. Saturday's high 22. I'm UCB meteorologist Jeff Andrews.
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0: Good morning. Let's touch on our positive word of the day one more time. Luke 11:28. He replied, "Blessed rather are those who hear the word of God and obey it." Oh, great suggestion as we start our day. And what a great song. We've got the new one from The Color. Have you heard this? It is called Heavenly Hope.

Positive Uplifting UCB Radio, The Echo with Elevation Worship and Taryn Wells. And Frank Reed, hello, hello. Welcome into Friday morning, big three-day weekend coming up. What do you got going on this weekend? Are you planning on being at church this weekend? Every Friday morning,

0: I take just a moment and invite you to church this Saturday or Sunday? And there's a few reasons why. Just Frank's opinion. Okay. Reason number one, there's something very special about gathering with others and lifting your voice in praise and worship. Also, you could hear something from the pastor or the speaker that could impact you in a major way. You could actually hear something that is life-changing. However, you have to be in a position to hear it. You have to be there. And then finally, I'd encourage you to do life with community. You and I will go through difficulties in this life. However, when you have other people hanging around you, supporting you, loving you, and encouraging you, it can make such a difference. And then also, when somebody in that group goes through a difficult situation, you could be there to be an encouragement and pray for them. I believe it's biblical that we do life together. And it might be awkward, might be out of your comfort zone, but I'd encourage you to take the risk and visit that church this weekend. Okay. Also, what I want to say once again, I always do this also. If you're involved in that local church, if you're employed by a local church, if you volunteer, you work in the nursery, work with the kids, if you sing, whatever you do, God sees you. And we pray that you guys have awesome, awesome, productive services this weekend. Okay. From your friends right here at Positive Uplifting UCB Radio.
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More heartfelt back-to-school prayers coming up in just a moment. Right now, Andrew Rip and Jervis Campbell together.

0: Positive Uplifting UCB Radio. They are Love and the Outcome, King of My Heart. I'm Frank Reed with more back to school prayers. This is Caitlin.
1: I'm praying for a safe return for all of the teachers, administration, and students, and praying that there is enough support within the classrooms this year to really assist and meet the needs of all of our students.
0: Caitlin, thank you. Thank you for that prayer. We certainly do appreciate you. And yes, we are praying. We are praying, and we're asking you to pray with us. Back to school prayers. Could you please share your heartfelt prayer for your kids, your grandkids, your nieces, your nephews, your the teachers, the schools, the education staff? What about the bus drivers? And what about those looking after children with special needs? Whatever God puts on your heart, we would love for you to record that prayer today or this weekend. And we're going to continue to get them on over the next few days. We just really want to flood the airwaves and flood the internet with wonderful encouragement and beautiful prayers all across Canada as we are all heading into a new school season. Of course, a lot of friends started this week. We have more starting next week and the week after. And let us bathe it all in prayer. 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
3: Hey, it's Michael from Cochrane & Company, and our new song, What Grace Can Do, is for anyone who's ever felt the shame of past mistakes or current struggles. God is not waiting in anger to punish us for our wrongs. He's running after us to meet us right where we are, just like the prodigal son. He welcomes us with open arms. He throws a robe around our back and a ring on our finger. No condemnation, just love. That's what grace can do.
4: But

people in the community. Our goal is to provide people with the basic comforts of home so that they can focus on getting healthy, finding work, or attending school. Last fall, we received a referral for a gentleman who was having some mental health issues. When he got out of the hospital and was housed, we provided him with furniture. He called me overwhelmed with emotion, saying he had never felt so blessed. We also provided furniture for a brother and sister who had nothing. And a couple of months later, when they got on their feet, they showed up at the church with 25 brand new tea kettles and toasters, wanting to give back to the ministry because it had meant so much to them. If you would like to learn more about the ministry, visit our website, hillcrestchurch.net/furniture.

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1: Furniture and household items for people who are referred to us through agencies throughout the city. 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

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I'm Frank Reed. I do love you for listening. Happy Friday, three-day weekend coming up. Hang around here as much as you can at UCB Radio. We certainly do love you. I will be back on Monday, so hope that you can join me on Monday, Labor Day. If not, I'll see you Tuesday morning, okay? Sarah Masters is coming up next. Let me leave you with this great song from Don Bremnes. I will see you Monday morning right here. Have a great weekend. This

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1: Beautiful Friday for the Medicine Hat area, mostly sunny, north wind at 15, gusts into 30, our high 26, low humidity, partly cloudy overnight, low at 12. Mix of sun and clouds, Saturday, 40% chance of scattered showers, should be something you can work around. Saturday's high 22. I'm UCB meteorologist Jeff Andrews.
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0: 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Hey, happy Friday. I'm Sarah Masters. We made it, and it's the Friday of a long weekend. It's always exciting. Here's for King and Country. This is Joy.
1: Lately, I've been reeling, watching the nightly news. Don't seem to find the rhythm, just want to sing the blues. Feels like a song that never

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0: That's Run Collective on positive, uplifting UCB Radio. I'm Sarah Masters. How's everyone doing in Windsor, Essex, Chatham, Kent, those areas? There was some nasty weather yesterday, so I just want to make sure everybody's doing all right. I got to experience some of the storm, not nearly as bad as others, but I'll tell you what, it got wild. I was sitting in my office doing some work and it got really dark. And then I looked outside and it was this strange gray green out. And then Lindsay came down the stairs carrying both cats and putting them in my bathroom. And that's when I knew this is not good. Then I got all the alerts about tornadoes and severe storms. And for half an hour or so, it was really kind of scary. So I just want to check in, make sure everybody's doing okay. Everybody stayed safe. And hopefully cleanup isn't too bad. I know in my area, a lot of downed trees, some damaged homes, but I think everybody has stayed safe. And I hope that's the case.
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1: In the new movie Fall 2 Deadpoint, two young women make a treacherous trip up Thailand's Mount Kwan. It's a recipe for drama, tension, and peril. In 2022's fall, a young influencer named Shiloh died during a dangerous climb. Now, Shiloh's sister, Jax, is seeking closure for her grief by doing the last climb on her sister's bucket list. Jax is joined by another young woman named Luce and a guide named John. The climb alone is bad enough, but other dangerous secrets lurk along the way. Perpetual Peril gets paired with other intense violence, language, and references to drug smuggling in this PG-13 thriller. So we're giving Fall 2 Deadpoint a 2.5 out of 5 for family friendliness. Read the full review at PluggedIn.com/radio. I'm Adam Holtz with the Plugged In Movie Review by Focus on the Family.
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5: 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Benny DeShera says the enemy cannot take your salvation, but he will try to stop your progress.
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Here's your positive word of the day found in Luke 11, 28. He replied, "Blessed rather are those who hear the word of God and obey it."

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Pretty soon we're going to get to hear her debut album. It comes out on the 18th. This is Franny Cash. Life

0: Chris Tomlin with Holy Forever on positive, uplifting UCB Radio. I'm Sarah Masters. If you haven't had a quiet moment with God yet today, I encourage you, take a couple of minutes and maybe read the word for you today. It was a really good entry. I enjoyed it. It was about learning to be led by God's Spirit, and it shares the story of a ship's captain who had this strong, sudden urge to change course. 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
6: God loves you, and God loved us so much that he gave his son. What do you have to do?

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1: Partly cloudy as we go through the rest of the afternoon heading into the evening. Northwest wind at 10. After high of 26, overnight low 12. Sun along with clouds on Saturday. Pretty light breeze from the northwest at 10. 40% chance of scattered showers. Saturday's high 22. I'm UCB meteorologist Jeff Andrews.
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Hey, I'm Sarah Masters. It's Friday afternoon. The weekend's getting close, and it's a long one at that. How exciting! This is Big Daddy Weave.

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0: 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I'm Sarah Masters, and that's Ann Wilson. Have you had a chance to listen to her new song yet? I know we've played it. It's called Who I Am to You, and it came out a couple of weeks ago, but it's really good. A wonderful reminder for those days where you need to be reminded that our identity is found in Jesus. We don't have to be somebody else to earn his love. He knows us, he sees us, and we're his.
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6: 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And rather than blocking it, people are actively listening for it. 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
1: Bob Salem has set the world record for pushing a peanut up Pikes Peak in Colorado using only his nose. I am not making this up. The 53-year-old completed the 13-mile climb in 7 days, breaking a record that has stood since 1963. To accomplish this feat, he wore a modified mask with a dollar store spoon attached to it. Using only his face, he scooped and flicked the peanut uphill. I'm still not making this up. As you might imagine, there was some wear and tear on the peanuts. A few rolled away, a few fell in the cracks. By the end of the week, Bob had gone through about 24 of them. Come on, that is nuts. The tradition began as a bet in 1929. Bob became only the fourth person in history to complete the challenge and the first in this century. Talk about patience. 7 days of pushing a peanut uphill. I would have lost interest the first time the peanut rolled backward. Patience means staying the course, and Bob apparently knows a thing or two about that. His story reminds me of another one that I'm not making up. Years ago, a young man applied to become a missionary to India. A mission board member named Mr. Martin was assigned to evaluate him. He asked the applicant to arrive at his house at 6 o'clock in the morning. The young man traveled a long distance and arrived right on time. Mrs. Martin welcomed him in and asked him to wait. So he waited and waited and waited. More than an hour passed before Mr. Martin finally entered the room. Without apology, he asked a series of questions. Do you know the Lord Jesus Christ? Yes, sir. Have you had any education? Yes, sir. Then came the real test. Can you spell cat? The young man was puzzled but politely answered. Good, said Mr. Martin. Can you spell dog? By now, the applicant was probably wondering if he'd accidentally applied to kindergarten, but he answered anyway. After that, he was thanked for coming and sent home. Later, when the mission board met, Mr. Martin explained, I tested his self-denial by making him rise early and travel a great distance. I tested his patience by making him wait. I tested his humility by asking insulting questions. He passed every test. I recommend him wholeheartedly. Well, to be honest, my patience would have run out about the time I was spelling cat. How about you? Have you ever prayed, Lord, give me patience and please hurry? Most of us would prefer to develop patience in light traffic, short lines, and smooth flights. We'd like growth without inconvenience, faith without uncertainty, and that's not how it works. Patience can be painful. It grows when things take longer than we'd hoped. It develops when we embrace what we do not know and can't control. It thrives when we trust God's timing more than our own. Trust that He knows what He's up to, that He will follow through on His promises. James 1:3-4 says, when your faith is tested, your endurance has a chance to grow. So let it grow. I'll be honest, those aren't my favorite words in Scripture, but they're so true. Truth is, God has been remarkably patient with us and continues to be. So if you're waiting for answers, for direction, for healing, or simply praying for life to make sense, please don't lose heart. God is still at work. Could it be that patience isn't learned in giant leaps at all? Maybe it's learned one small push at a time, kind of like a peanut. One nudge forward, then another, and before you know it, by God's grace, you've made it all the way up the mountain.
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It's from Luke 11, verse 28. He replied, "Blessed rather are those who hear the word of God and obey it."

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Hey, I'm Sarah Masters. I just wanted to let you know, if you've got kids going to school and they want to take part in See You at the Pole, which is a global day of student prayer, it will be happening on September 23rd. So this year, I guess the theme or the Bible verse that they're basing it off of is Matthew 11:28, which is, "Come to me, all you who are weary and burdened, and I will give you rest." So this is a student organized and student-led event.

0: 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And it was just a nice way to come together and start the school year off really well. I did this in high school and we always had a good turnout. So if you want to know more, there's information you can find online. They've got tons of resources and downloads that you can get to make the day really special.
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3: 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He has never left you, not for one moment. I took a lot of comfort in the fact that we live in a broken, fallen world, and that this is not what God intended for us. God never intended for us to experience death. That's why we can't get our heads around it. We were created to have sweet communion and relationship with Him. So I'd want to encourage you to just dive deep and cry out to Him in your pain and seek Him through the Word of God, the people of God, and the Spirit of God.
2: Yes, God sees and knows your pain, and He cares for you deeply.
4: 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We read in Ruth 4, verse 17, "And the women of the neighborhood gave him a name, saying, 'A son has been born to Naomi.'" You know, they named him Obed. He was the father of Jesse, the father of David. The village celebrated the goodness of God for Naomi, who lost a husband and two sons. And now a boy has been given. But God has done more than soothe the wound of this woman's heart. True to form, God is doing more than we could ask or think. Ruth is a story of restoration and then some. It's the hope that all who are lost can be restored. God shapes a lineage of redemption through this small Bethlehem family. Ruth, the great-grandmother of King David, is the direct ancestor of Jesus. What an amazing story. For more biblical teaching from Back to the Bible Canada, listen anytime by visiting ucbradio.com/on-demand.
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1: Partly cloudy as we go through the rest of the afternoon heading into the evening. Northwest wind at 10. After high of 26, overnight low 12. Sun along with clouds on Saturday. Pretty light breeze from the northwest at 10. 40% chance of scattered showers. Saturday's high 22. I'm UCB meteorologist Jeff Andrews.
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Hey, I'm Sarah Masters. Happy Friday. There's a long weekend waiting for you on the other side of today, just in case you forgot. And whatever you've got planned or don't have planned, I hope that you enjoy every bit of it. Let's keep things going with Ben Fuller. 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

0: Dear Lord and Heavenly Father, I just lift up not only my children, but all of the children that are going back to school this September. Lord, I just pray that their hearts and their minds be filled with all of the exciting things that they are to learn, that any spirit of anxiety or worry just leaves them, Lord, and all of their giftings and talents just this school year be revealed. I just pray for learning and joy for them throughout this school year.
1: I pray that all the children will adjust to the school year well and get the help that they deserve.
2: I'm sending prayers out to my daughter Brianna, a single mother of three children. May this year give you great abundance and peace. And remember, He will be with you wherever you go.
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Here's your positive word of the day, found in Luke 11, verse 28. He replied, "Blessed rather are those who hear the word of God and obey it."

0: Loving the outcome. That's the God I know on positive, uplifting UCB Radio. I'm Sarah Masters. There's something powerful about worshiping God when life's not going the way you hoped. It says you trust Him even when you don't understand what He's doing. And when you can find peace still in the middle of the struggle, it just reminds everyone around that your hope is anchored somewhere deeper. Because following Jesus isn't just about being saved from something, it's about being set free. Isn't that a wonderful reminder for today?
1: 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It's a bite-sized reflection on Scripture that will fill you up each day. 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
2: furniture and household items for people who are referred to us through agencies throughout the city. The furniture that we provide has been generously donated to us through people in the community. Our goal is to provide people with the basic comforts of home so that they can focus on getting healthy, finding work, or attending school. Last fall, we received a referral for a gentleman who was having some mental health issues. When he got out of the hospital and was housed, we provided him with furniture. He called me overwhelmed with emotion, saying he had never felt so blessed. We also provided furniture for a brother and sister who had nothing. And a couple of months later, when they got on their feet, they showed up at the church with 25 brand new tea kettles and toasters, wanting to give back to the ministry because it had meant so much to them. If you would like to learn more about the ministry, visit our website, hillcrestchurch.net/furniture.
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1: Partly cloudy as we go through the rest of the afternoon heading into the evening. Northwest wind at 10. After high of 26, overnight low 12. Sun along with clouds on Saturday. Pretty light breeze from the northwest at 10. 40% chance of scattered showers. Saturday's high 22. I'm UCB meteorologist Jeff Andrews.
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I'm Sarah Masters. We're getting closer to the weekend, and it's a long weekend. 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

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Your positive word of the day comes from Luke chapter 11, verse 28. He replied, "Blessed rather are those who hear the word of God and obey it."

0: really enjoying that song called Already Done. It's Kate Anthony with Cynthia Locke. I'm Sarah Masters, and I hope you're having a good afternoon. 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
1: Partly cloudy as we go through the rest of the afternoon heading into the evening. Northwest wind at 10. After high of 26, overnight low 12. Sun along with clouds on Saturday. Pretty light breeze from the northwest at 10. 40% chance of scattered showers. Saturday's high 22. I'm UCB meteorologist Jeff Andrews.
0: 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Some may call it odd. However, it's odd.

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1: Some days, you gotta dance through the darkness. 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

0: 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It's been great. 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

0: Mercy me to not worship you on positive, uplifting UCB radio. I'm Tracy Leak, and happy Labor Day weekend. Here's the thing, just get through today, right? And do your best. You're doing a good job in all areas of your life. 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
2: Hey, this is Peter Burton. This song is a goodbye song for all those things that try to weigh us down in life. It's a reminder that because of what Jesus did on the cross, we can say so long to our past, to our guilt, and our shame. I pray that this song will be an encouragement to you and build your faith no matter what season you're walking through.

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1: 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If they don't know what's happening, if they don't understand what they're doing or what's going to go on next, or you know, whatever's going on, if they're confused, oftentimes it comes out in resistance.
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1: Three brothers in a fire, willing to die for their faith. 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
1: Partly cloudy overnight, northwest wind at 12, our low 12. Sun along with clouds on Saturday. It's going to be calm as far as the wind goes. 40% chance of scattered showers. Mainly light rain on Saturday, high 22. Saturday night's low 12. Thunderstorms likely Sunday afternoon. I'm UCB meteorologist Jeff Andrews.
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0: Stand in Faith, Danny Gokey on Positive Uplifting UCB Radio. I'm Tracy Leak, and for a lot of us, this is the last weekend of summer, officially. Well, officially would be at the end of this month, but you know what I mean. Lots of kids heading back to school, and so praying for you. I hope you can have some fun time with the family, get things prepared, and maybe rest a little bit.
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3: In the new movie Fall 2 Deadpoint, two young women make a treacherous trip up Thailand's Mount Kwan. It's a recipe for drama, tension, and peril. In 2022's fall, a young influencer named Shiloh died during a dangerous climb. Now, Shiloh's sister, Jax, is seeking closure for her grief by doing the last climb on her sister's bucket list. Jax is joined by another young woman named Luce and a guide named John. The climb alone is bad enough, but other dangerous secrets lurk along the way. Perpetual Peril gets paired with other intense violence, language, and references to drug smuggling in this PG-13 thriller. So we're giving Fall 2 Deadpoint a 2.5 out of 5 for family friendliness. Read the full review at PluggedIn.com/radio. I'm Adam Holtz with the Plugged In Movie Review by Fall.
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0: Kindness is Jordan Jansen on Positive Uplifting UCB Radio. I'm Tracy Leak, and being Labor Day weekend, you could be around some of your family, some of your friends, some of your neighbors. 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

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Hello, I'm Sarah Masters. Here's what your family and friends may be talking about. Summer may be hanging around a little longer than expected. A large heat dome over the U.S. could help keep parts of southern Canada warmer than usual through September, although experts say we won't see the same intensity of heat as our neighbors to the south. The southern prairies are expected to see some of the warmest conditions, while southwestern Ontario has already been enjoying some extra warmth. Ontario should cool down heading into the weekend, while Saskatchewan and Manitoba heat up. A heat dome happens when high pressure traps hot air over an area. The good news is that this time of year, heat domes are generally shorter and less intense than they are in the heart of summer. However, still be careful, drink plenty of water, and stay in the AC if you can. Hockey fans have another night of the week to pencil in for some NHL action. Amazon Prime is launching its first Wednesday night hockey package with 27 nationally streamed games beginning September 30th when the Toronto Maple Leafs host the New York Islanders. Montreal leads the Canadian teams with 7 appearances, followed by Toronto with 6,

0: games beginning September 30th when the Toronto Maple Leafs host the New York Islanders. Montreal leads the Canadian teams with 7 appearances, followed by Toronto with 6, Edmonton with 5, Calgary, Winnipeg, and Ottawa each have 4 games, while Vancouver has 2. Some of the matchups to watch include Brady Tkachuk returning to Ottawa with the Florida Panthers on October 21st, followed by a Battle of Alberta between the Oilers and the Flames the following week. The games will be available in both English and French for Prime subscribers in Canada at no extra cost.
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2: Partly cloudy overnight, northwest wind at 12, our low 12. Sun along with clouds on Saturday. It's going to be calm as far as the wind goes. 40% chance of scattered showers. Mainly light rain on Saturday, high 22. Saturday night's low 12. Thunderstorms likely Sunday afternoon. I'm UCB meteorologist Jeff Andrews.
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Happy Labor Day weekend. 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Be with those you love. Here's Unspoken and Reason.

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From time to time, we need to hear this and believe it. It's going to be all right. It's Matt Maher.

0: Ben Fuller, If I Got Jesus, I'm positive, uplifting UCB Radio. I'm Tracy Leak, and praying is so powerful, especially, you know, as we're about to go into Labor Day weekend, and then a lot of families preparing for back to school. Maybe you did last week, so you know what it's like. So let's get our back to school prayers in. You can even have the kids pray. You can do that at UCBRadio.com.
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3: 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Concerns grab our attention, and the pressures of life can seem overwhelming. Our God, who fully human, walked among us, completely understands. And so Paul prays this in 2 Thessalonians 3:5. May the Lord direct your hearts into God's love and Christ's perseverance. When our heart is pulling us in so many different directions, remember that everything begins with God's love. This isn't our love for Him. It is His unchanging love for us. When our hearts are anchored in His, our priorities come into focus. Then Paul says, we can count on Jesus' faithfulness for us. So today, let the Lord direct your heart, not your circumstances, not your emotions, your heart, into a love that steadies you and a perseverance that carries you. As He does, you will find yourself standing firm. I'm Bob Beasley, and these have been Words from the Heart.
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You almost are there. We're going into Labor Day weekend. 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

0: 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Hey, they're coming to Vancouver this month. It's going to be September 25th. 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
2: So the story behind my song, Jesus All Along, is that really two of my favorite people in the whole world, Jordan Sapp and Andy Cherry, and I got in a room, and we were just talking so openly and so freely about how Jesus has changed all of our lives. And there's a line in there that says, you know, before I met you, I was all smoke and no flame. And I think about that verse in Isaiah, he will not blow out a flickering candle. And that's the truth. In my life, there have been some really dark times and some times where I was just barely hanging on, and Jesus really breathed me back to life. There's also a line in the chorus that says, I think that I've known it since when I was young. It was Jesus all along. And I just think about this purity and innocence.

with kids, that they're just so close to heaven. I think that they know that there's a love after them. And part of growing older and part of the journey of faith is returning to that love. And that's what the song is for me. So thank you so much for listening.

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0: 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Hello, I'm Sarah Masters. Here's what your family and friends may be talking about. Parents and caregivers may want to take a look at a popular Elmo teething toy that's been recalled in Canada. The Skip Hop Baby Sesame Street Elmo silicone teether can become a choking hazard because of the black pupil of Elmo's eye may come loose when the toy is frozen. There have been 3 incidents reported in Canada and 1 in the US. Thankfully, though, no injuries. More than 3,200 of these teethers were sold in Canada between January 2025 and March 2026. Health Canada says stop using the toy right away, and the company is offering a gift card refund. Also, the toy should not be sold, given away, passed along to somebody else. The Windsor-Essex region is cleaning up after a powerful storm that may have included 2 tornadoes. The Northern Tornadoes Project says radar picked up signs of debris in the air as the storm moved through Thursday afternoon, with rotation first detected around Hamtramck and Detroit before crossing the river into Windsor. Riverside and Forest Glade were hit especially hard, with significant damage also reported along River Kennard toward McGregor in Amherstburg. Crews from the Northern Tornadoes Project are surveying the area today to determine whether tornadoes officially touched down and how far the damage track extends. The storm moved through quickly, so there wasn't much flash flooding and no hail was reported, but there is widespread damage, power outages, and debris on roads across Windsor, Essex. Police want to remind people to report non-sparking downed trees and wires to 311 and call 911 only for emergencies. And if you're in the area, please take it slow and careful on the roads.
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2: Partly cloudy overnight, northwest wind at 12, our low 12. Sun along with clouds on Saturday. It's going to be calm as far as the wind goes. 40% chance of scattered showers. Mainly light rain on Saturday, high 22. Saturday night's low 12. Thunderstorms likely Sunday afternoon. I'm UCB meteorologist Jeff Andrews.
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